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Oh my, my, oh my, my love, I take one look at you, you're taking me

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1: Mr. Worldwide to infinity, you know the roof on fire. 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

0: 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I'm wasting away, it's true, but I like wasting time with you.
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You look good, but you look so much better on me.